0: system had enough capacity to meet demand and remain well below the peaks typically seen during the coldest winter weather. With hot temperatures expected to continue, the utility is encouraging residents to use fans when possible, keep blinds closed during the day, and take advantage of rebates on select air conditioners and air purifiers.
1: A wave of funding has sparked several projects to kick off at the Buck Creek Hatchery and Nature Center in Houston. Manager Cindy Verbeek says the funding came in two waves to hire new staff after struggling to get funding in the spring.
2: One of our donors caught wind of that and decided that they wanted to help us out, and so they gave us enough funding to hire enough people to keep the Nature Center open and enough people to run Nature Camp for the summer.
1: The other round of funding came from Canada Summer Jobs, which the center learned about last week. Some of the projects include rescuing salmon fry from cutoff ponds, groundskeeping, and a pollinator garden. And the next municipal election is on Saturday, October 17th, and now is the time to make sure you're ready to have your say. If you have recently moved or changed your name, take a few minutes to check that your voter registration is up to date. Registering in advance helps make voting faster and easier on election day and ensures you receive important information. Advanced voter registration closes at 4:30 p.m. on Tuesday, August 18th. For more information, you can visit our website. 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
3: Weather for the Bulkley Valley tonight, clear, becoming partly cloudy after midnight. Winds becoming light near midnight, low to 15. For tomorrow, mix of sun and cloud. It'll become cloudier near noon. Got a slight chance of showers as well. Quite a lot cooler, 21. For the Lakes District tonight, becoming partly cloudy overnight. Winds west 20, gusting to 50, the low to 10. For tomorrow, mix of sun and cloud. A slight chance of afternoon showers. Winds west 20, gusting to 40, high near 21.
4: 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The Moose. Variety of epic proportions. The Buckley Valley and Lake's biggest variety is on the Moose.

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0: The Bulkley Valley and Lakes biggest variety, the Moose, that is Maroon 5, along with Christina Aguilera. Moves like Jagger. Mick Jagger still moving around. They just put out a new album a while ago, and I'm thinking, do I got moves like Jagger? It's more like I got moves like Jaeger. You feed me some Jaegermeister, I think I'll have some moves.
1: The Moose, the Bulkley Valley and Lakes biggest variety.
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0: The Bulkley Valley and Lakes biggest variety, the moose. That used to be a real bad word in radio, the payolas. I don't mean a swear. I mean, that's what they used to call when people would come in or record companies would pay you to play a record. Wish they still did that. The moose wouldn't have to pay me in K-cup coffee and concert tickets. That is the payolas. Eyes of a Stranger. I'm Gareth Reed, a fellow person that gets paid in K-Cup coffee and concert tickets. Matt, tomorrow morning, is going to have your last chance to win the Golf PG Getaway before he gives it away on Monday. If you want to spend a couple of nights at the Best Western Plus, get a $100 gift certificate to the Eagle's Nest Restaurant, play four rounds of golf at the Aberdeen Glen, get some gift certificates to other restaurants, $300 in gas to the co-op, and a PWB prize pack, then you had better listen to Matt tomorrow morning for your chance to win week three of 8 weeks of summer.
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1: 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The Bulkley Valley and Lake's biggest variety is on the moose.

0: The Barkley Valley Lake's biggest variety, the moose. I think that gentleman played the Taco Barbecue. Was it 10 years ago? Was it 2016? It's been so long. He did such a great job, too. Colin James, Voodoo Thing. That'll do it for Gareth Reed. Out the door. Have yourselves a fabulous Thursday. I will be taking tomorrow off. Heading down to the Shoe Swap to go to one of Amy's family reunions. So we're going to have some fun down there. You have yourselves a wonderful weekend. I'll be back in on Monday. California. A great song from Wave coming your way.
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1: Good afternoon, I'm Logan Flint. A wildfire near Cedarvale has grown to 120 hectares, prompting an evacuation alert for the surrounding area. The Regional District of Kitimat-Stikine and Gitwongak Band have issued the alert for the Cedarvale area as the fire burns about 1.5 kilometers south of Coyote Creek near the Highway 16 and Highway 37 junction. The BC Wildfire Service lists the suspected cause as human activity, while RCMP, the Ministry of Transportation, and the Gitwongak Fire Department continue assisting with the response. Drivers can also expect delays and smoke along Highway 16 while crews continue battling the fire. Extreme heat is sending electricity use in BC to record levels. Kate Brown has more.
2: BC Hydro says demand reached an all-time summer high Tuesday evening as more people turned on air conditioners to stay cool. The utility says preliminary data shows peak demand hit over 8,700 megawatts, breaking the previous summer record set last year. Despite the increase, BC Hydro says the system had enough capacity to meet demand and remain well below the peaks typically seen during the coldest winter weather. With hot temperatures expected to continue, the utility is encouraging residents to use fans when possible, keep blinds closed during the day, and take advantage of rebates on select air conditioners and air purifiers.
1: A wave of funding has sparked several projects to kick off at the Buck Creek Hatchery and Nature Center in Houston. Manager Cindy Verbeek says the funding came in two waves to hire new staff after struggling to get funding in the spring.
3: One of our donors caught wind of that and decided that they wanted to help us out, and so they gave us enough funding to hire enough people to keep the Nature Center open and enough people to run Nature Camp for the summer.
1: The other round of funding came from Canada Summer Jobs, which the center learned about last week. Some of the projects include rescuing salmon fry from cutoff ponds, groundskeeping, and a pollinator garden. And the next municipal election is on Saturday, October 17th, and now is the time to make sure you're ready to have your say. If you have recently moved or changed your name, take a few minutes to check that your voter registration is up to date. Registering in advance helps make voting faster and easier on election day and ensures you receive important information. 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Be the first to know. 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

0: This is your music. The Bulkley Valley and Lake's biggest variety is on the Moose.
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0: worse.
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1: 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I'm hot blooded. I'm hot blooded.
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Tampa's Bubbling Valley and Lake's biggest variety. The Moose. Variety of epic proportions. The Multi Valley and Lake's biggest variety is on the Moose.

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0: 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The Buckley Valley and Lake's biggest variety now.

0: Chipotle Valley and Lake's biggest variety for your workday. 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
1: It's time to get soaking!
2: It's back. The biggest H2O battle to ever hit Smithers returns Thursday, August 6th from 1 to 3. Don't miss the BV Pool and Rec Center's legendary water fight. 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
1: 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The Moose.

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1: Oh my God.
0: Summer sizzles on the moose.
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mama, she got a stickin' in the cameraman.

The Moose promises the Lofty Valley and Lake's biggest variety. The Moose. Variety of epic proportions. The Lofty Valley and Lake's biggest variety is on the Moose.

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1: It's back. 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
1: Good morning, I'm Zach Barrowcliff. Funding for more staff at the Buck Creek Hatchery and Nature Center in Houston has kicked off several summer projects. Manager Cindy Verbeek says it includes groundskeeping, a pollinator garden, and work on the river.
2: It's just amazing. I can't wait to see what it's going to look like in a few weeks once everyone's worked away at the various projects.
1: Some of the funding came from a donation, with the rest from Canada Summer Jobs. The center is also running a nature camp for kids in August, with registration still open. British Columbia recorded a sharp drop in police-reported crime severity last year, according to new figures from Statistics Canada. Kate Brown has more.
3: The province's crime severity index fell for the second straight year, dropping nearly 12% from 2023 to its lowest level in years. Statistics Canada says crime severity also declined in several BC communities, including Kelowna, Kamloops and Chilliwack. The report shows decreases in offences including extortion, shoplifting, child sex abuse and mischief. Public Safety Minister Nina Krieger says the decline reflects investments in policing, crime prevention and community partnerships. She also pointed to new provincial programs targeting repeat offenders and organised crime. Nationally, Canada's crime severity index edged lower in 2025, marking its first decline since 2021.
1: The next municipal election is on Saturday, October 17th, and now is the time to make sure you're ready to have your say. If you've recently moved or changed your name, take a few minutes to check that your voter registration is up to date. Registering in advance helps make voting faster and easier on election day and ensures you receive important election information. Advance voter registration closes at 4:30 p.m. on Tuesday, August 18th. For more information, visit our website. Canada Mortgage and Housing says housing market activity is expected to remain subdued this year. Their mid-year update cites economic uncertainty, slower population growth, high borrowing costs, and modest income growth limiting housing demand across Canada. Officials say home prices are expected to decline before returning to modest growth in 2027 and 2028, with housing starts projected to continue falling as builders respond to weak demand, elevated inventories, and high construction costs. Rental construction is expected to ease gradually from 2025 peak levels, and rental market conditions are expected to continue easing as new supply comes to market. However, officials say affordability challenges will persist as rents remain high compared to incomes across the country. Canada's premiers say they're working together to build a prosperous country for Canadians. As they wrapped up their conference in PEI, the provincial and territorial leaders say they're taking action on healthcare, safe communities, cost of living challenges, economic growth, and strengthening Arctic security and sovereignty. They add they look forward to meeting again with the Prime Minister on recent trade actions by the United States and the Canada-US-Mexico agreement. They say they support efforts to negotiate a comprehensive deal that includes the full range of tariff-affected sectors, including softwood lumber, steel, aluminum, manufacturing, and auto industries. The premiers are also urging Ottawa to keep them in the loop during negotiations. Get daily and weekly news alerts directly to your inbox by signing up at MyBulkleyLakesNow.com.
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5: Good morning, it's Matt here with you, and the morning drive is looking good. Nothing to report at the moment. We should just have some smooth sailing, or I guess smooth driving, oh, throughout the BVLD this morning. Unless you see something, then you can give me a call and tell me about it at 250-847-2277, and then we'll spread the word. But until that happens, we're going to take a look at the weather. And well, it's certainly looking cooler, that's for sure. 17 degrees is our daytime high for today. A lot of cloud cover over the course of the day, and we could see some rain this evening, and that would continue on into the overnight and into tomorrow as well. Starting off the weekend with a little bit of rain, but okay for this morning. And then oddly enough, we are up in the double digits, starting off at 6 o'clock in the morning, but it's not going to warm up any further than this, at least in Smithers. 16 is where we're at right now in Smithers, 13 in Houston, and then 11 in Burns Lake.
0: The Moose promises the Bowling Valley and Lake's biggest variety. That's me in the corner. The Moose. Variety of epic proportions. The Bowling Valley and Lake's biggest variety is on the Moose.

Their sole decision? Faded. On the Bulkley Valley and Lake's biggest variety, the moose. Morning. It's Matt here with you. Happy Friday to all those celebrating, and it should be all of us. And, well, we have got ourselves another kind of warm day. Except it's only warm in the way that it's warm early this morning. It's kind of strange. But it is supposed to stay pretty much this temperature all day, then rain, get even cooler, and then tomorrow's supposed to be even cooler and rainy. So it's going to be very interesting for sure. Definitely, possibly, going to be getting yourself hanging out inside, which maybe would coincide with getting ready to put some stuff in some cans. It's almost canning season after all. We'll talk about that after some Taylor Swift. I knew it. I knew you on the Moose.

0: There's Lenny Kravitz, Fly Away. That's right here on the Moose. Morning, it's Matt here with you. And well, canning season's coming up, so I ask you the very punny question, what are you saving for later? And well, it is that time of year, of course, and you gotta start thinking about preserving, and maybe even preserving a little bit of that summer. And well, something pretty satisfying about getting those things that you grew or like pickled and everything and saving them for later. Like, I've seen my mom for years and years and years make mustard pickles every single year. And a few other things sometimes, too. Like, I think she did pickled carrots one time. But either way, just getting to see her do it, I see it makes her happy. And it, you know, kind of results in something tasty. So it sounds like a good time to me. And, well, it could even just be a plethora of things, too, right? You could be doing jam. Maybe if you got some berry bushes that you grow or something like that, or do your own pickles, you can make salsa, fruit, some sauces, some kind of family recipe that's been passed down for generations, whatever it is. I want to know if you're getting prepared for it. And you can let me know on the Facebook page. It's the Moose BVLD.
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0: It's 6:23 on this beautiful, very cloudy, and warm Friday morning here on the Moose. And good morning to you. We, of course, are keeping things rocking along with some Jeff Barone. We've got Good Luck Babe coming up, followed by the newscast. That'll be coming up soon, too, right here on the Moose.

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1: Good morning, I'm Zach Barrowcliff. Funding for more staff at the Buck Creek Hatchery and Nature Center in Houston has kicked off several summer projects. Manager Cindy Verbeek says it includes groundskeeping, a pollinator garden, and work on the river.
2: It's just amazing. I can't wait to see what it's going to look like in a few weeks once everyone's worked away at the various projects.
1: Some of the funding came from a donation, with the rest from Canada Summer Jobs. The center is also running a nature camp for kids in August, with registration still open. British Columbia recorded a sharp drop in police-reported crime severity last year, according to new figures from Statistics Canada. Kate Brown has more.
3: The province's crime severity index fell for the second straight year, dropping nearly 12% from 2023 to its lowest level in years. Statistics Canada says crime severity also declined in several BC communities, including Kelowna, Kamloops and Chilliwack. The report shows decreases in offences including extortion, shoplifting, child sex abuse and mischief. Public Safety Minister Nina Krieger says the decline reflects investments in policing, crime prevention and community partnerships. She also pointed to new provincial programs targeting repeat offenders and organised crime. Nationally, Canada's crime severity index edged lower in 2025, marking its first decline since 2021.
1: The next municipal election is on Saturday, October 17th, and now is the time to make sure you're ready to have your say. If you've recently moved or changed your name, take a few minutes to check that your voter registration is up to date. Registering in advance helps make voting faster and easier on election day and ensures you receive important election information. Advance voter registration closes at 4:30 p.m. on Tuesday, August 18th. For more information, visit our website. Canada Mortgage and Housing says housing market activity is expected to remain subdued this year. Their mid-year update cites economic uncertainty, slower population growth, high borrowing costs, and modest income growth limiting housing demand across Canada. Officials say home prices are expected to decline before returning to modest growth in 2027 and 2028, with housing starts projected to continue falling as builders respond to weak demand, elevated inventories, and high construction costs. Rental construction is expected to ease gradually from 2025 peak levels, and rental market conditions are expected to continue easing as new supply comes to market. However, officials say affordability challenges will persist as rents remain high compared to incomes across the country. Canada's premiers say they're working together to build a prosperous country for Canadians. As they wrapped up their conference in PEI, the provincial and territorial leaders say they're taking action on healthcare, safe communities, cost of living challenges, economic growth, and strengthening Arctic security and sovereignty. They add they look forward to meeting again with the Prime Minister on recent trade actions by the United States and the Canada-US-Mexico agreement. They say they support efforts to negotiate a comprehensive deal that includes the full range of tariff-affected sectors, including softwood lumber, steel, aluminum, manufacturing, and auto industries. The premiers are also urging Ottawa to keep them in the loop during negotiations. Get daily and weekly news alerts directly to your inbox by signing up at MyBulkleyLakesNow.com.
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5: Good morning, it's Matt here with you in the morning drive. Still looking good, nothing to report at the moment. Your drive should be good and unencumbered by anything. Unless you do see something, then you can give me a call, 250-847-2277. But now we'll take a quick little peek at the weather, because it's nothing crazy either. 17 degrees the daytime high, mainly cloudy, partly cloudy over the course of the day. And well, it is still starting off in the double digits, and it's kind of warm. It's kind of a weird morning so far. 16 degrees in Smithers, 13 in Houston, and 11 in Burns Lake.
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0: And there's Tom Sawyer, Rush, right here on the Moose. Good morning, it's Matt here with you. Well, we are talking a little bit about canning season, but I kind of had an observation, a little bit of a thought. There's kind of even more than what we've just talked about that you could even can. You could can soup, couldn't you? And it doesn't even necessarily have to be canning. At least I know, like, my mom before, she's made soup and then froze it just in, like, Tupperware. And it was in the freezer. Oh, you wanted soup? Go get some. It was pretty much as simple as that. So I guess in the spirit of the upcoming canning season, we could talk just preserving some food, keeping some food handy for when you're ready to munch. And well, it also kind of depends on what it is, right? Like, it could very well just be, like, you making your own pickles, which is delicious. Pickles are awesome. So that little summer reminder for you that if you know for a fact you're going to be craving and missing those summer flavors once we get back into the winter, now is probably the time to start thinking about a little bit of preparedness.
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0: It's 6:46 here on the Moose, and I got a question. Do you think, like, Vienna sausages are also considered, like, a canning food, or is that just getting a little obscure now? I'll leave that to the professionals, but we can also jam out with the professionals, at least a professional singer. It's George Michael coming up now with Faith, right here on the Moose.

0: Stick to your vision. That's Maestro Fresh West on the Bulkley Valley and Lake's biggest variety. It's the Moose. Morning, it's Matt here with you. And well, as you could probably tell, I'm over-talking over the course of this hour about canning season. I don't know how to do it. And, well, I've just seen my mom do it before. That's pretty much it. So we are definitely focusing more on you. What are you saving for later? What are you going to be doing when it comes to canning season? What are you putting in some tin cans or some mason jars? What's going on here? And you can still let us know on the Facebook page. It's the Moose BVLD. And if it's like you're making your own pickles, I would be very inclined to try some. Give you a review if you would like. But also, that's totally up to you. What am I going to do? Reach through the radio and grab your pickles? That's crazy.
1: 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This is the Moose.
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1: Good morning, I'm Zach Barrowcliff. Funding for more staff at the Buck Creek Hatchery and Nature Center in Houston has kicked off several summer projects. Manager Cindy Verbeek says it includes groundskeeping, a pollinator garden, and work on the river.
2: It's just amazing. I can't wait to see what it's going to look like in a few weeks once everyone's worked away at the various projects.
1: Some of the funding came from a donation, with the rest from Canada Summer Jobs. The center is also running a nature camp for kids in August, with registration still open. British Columbia recorded a sharp drop in police-reported crime severity last year, according to new figures from Statistics Canada. Kate Brown has more.
3: The province's crime severity index fell for the second straight year, dropping nearly 12% from 2023 to its lowest level in years. Statistics Canada says crime severity also declined in several BC communities, including Kelowna, Kamloops and Chilliwack. The report shows decreases in offences including extortion, shoplifting, child sex abuse and mischief. Public Safety Minister Nina Krieger says the decline reflects investments in policing, crime prevention and community partnerships. She also pointed to new provincial programs targeting repeat offenders and organised crime. Nationally, Canada's crime severity index edged lower in 2025, marking its first decline since 2021.
1: The next municipal election is on Saturday, October 17th, and now is the time to make sure you're ready to have your say. If you've recently moved or changed your name, take a few minutes to check that your voter registration is up to date. Registering in advance helps make voting faster and easier on election day and ensures you receive important election information. Advance voter registration closes at 4:30 p.m. on Tuesday, August 18th. For more information, visit our website. Canada Mortgage and Housing says housing market activity is expected to remain subdued this year. Their mid-year update cites economic uncertainty, slower population growth, high borrowing costs, and modest income growth limiting housing demand across Canada. Officials say home prices are expected to decline before returning to modest growth in 2027 and 2028, with housing starts projected to continue falling as builders respond to weak demand, elevated inventories, and high construction costs. Rental construction is expected to ease gradually from 2025 peak levels, and rental market conditions are expected to continue easing as new supply comes to market. However, officials say affordability challenges will persist as rents remain high compared to incomes across the country. Canada's premiers say they're working together to build a prosperous country for Canadians. As they wrapped up their conference in PEI, the provincial and territorial leaders say they're taking action on healthcare, safe communities, cost of living challenges, economic growth, and strengthening Arctic security and sovereignty. They add they look forward to meeting again with the Prime Minister on recent trade actions by the United States and the Canada-US-Mexico agreement. They say they support efforts to negotiate a comprehensive deal that includes the full range of tariff-affected sectors, including softwood lumber, steel, aluminum, manufacturing, and auto industries. The premiers are also urging Ottawa to keep them in the loop during negotiations. Get daily and weekly news alerts directly to your inbox by signing up at MyBulkleyLakesNow.com.
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4: Good morning, it's Matt here with you, and the morning drive is still looking good. Nothing to report at the moment. If you do see anything on the road, so you can always give me a call at 250-847-2277. Otherwise, we're going to take a look at the weather, which isn't changing a whole bunch. 17 still looking to be your daytime high. Cloudy throughout the day. We do have some showers in the forecast in the latter part of today. So like the evening to late evening is when we'll see that. And then in the meantime, we're still in the double digits. 10 degrees in Burns Lake, 13 in Houston, and 16 in Smithers.
0: The Moose. This is the Bulky Valley and Lake's biggest variety.

There's Men Without Hats, the safety dance, right here on the Moose. Morning, it's Matt here with you. We have made it to 7:14 on this Friday morning, and well, we got one more chance for 8 weeks of summer this week. The third week, the Golf PG Getaway. You'll have a chance to qualify yourself coming up within the hour. And well, it's definitely a prize you don't want to miss out on. Always remember, too, you can enter any week of 8 weeks of summer on our website. It's mybulkleylakesnow.com. But the on-air call-ins, those are the ones that mean business. So it gives you better odds. So with that being said, let's wait for that cue to call. It's coming up a little bit later, but Weezer's up now with Beverly Hills, right here on the Moose.

0: There's a Conaline crush you don't know what it's like, right here on the Moose. Morning, it's Matt here with you, and as you know, 8 weeks of summer, we're in the hour for it. That cue to call is coming up a little bit later for your chance to win the Golf PG Getaway. But just in case you forgot what that prize is, I'll tell you right now. Two nights stay at the Best Western Plus in Prince George, $100 in gift cards to Eagle's Nest Restaurant, four rounds of golf at Aberdeen Glen, some more gift cards to some other local restaurants, $300 in gas money from Co-op, and a PWB prize pack. That is all up for grabs, and all you're going to really have to do is answer some golf trivia once that cue to call goes, which will be coming quite soon. It's in the latter part of the 7 o'clock hour, so it is soon, obviously. And as always, just a little reminder for you, you can also go to our website, mybulkleylakesnow.com. You can enter there. It doesn't mean as much as the radio call-ins. However, you do still have a chance. And then you can also check out some of the news stories there as well. It's a nice double whammy to stay up to date and to be ready for 8 weeks of summer.
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0: It's 7:24 on the Moose. Good morning. It's Matt here with you. And well, before we get to that cue to call for 8 weeks of summer, we do, in fact, have a newscast coming up. So we got to get there first. So let's do it. We got some Sheryl Crow coming up now. All I Want to Do, right here on the Moose.

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2: Good morning, I'm Zach Barrowcliff. Funding for more staff at the Buck Creek Hatchery and Nature Center in Houston has kicked off several summer projects. Manager Cindy Verbeek says it includes groundskeeping, a pollinator garden, and work on the river.
3: It's just amazing. I can't wait to see what it's going to look like in a few weeks once everyone's worked away at the various projects.
2: Some of the funding came from a donation, with the rest from Canada Summer Jobs. The center is also running a nature camp for kids in August, with registration still open. British Columbia recorded a sharp drop in police-reported crime severity last year, according to new figures from Statistics Canada. Kate Brown has more.
4: The province's crime severity index fell for the second straight year, dropping nearly 12% from 2023 to its lowest level in years. Statistics Canada says crime severity also declined in several BC communities, including Kelowna, Kamloops, and Chilliwack. The report shows decreases in offences including extortion, shoplifting, child sex abuse, and mischief. Public Safety Minister Nina Krieger says the decline reflects investments in policing, crime prevention, and community partnerships. She also pointed to new provincial programs targeting repeat offenders and organised crime. Nationally, Canada's crime severity index edged lower in 2025, marking its first decline since 2021.
2: The next municipal election is on Saturday, October 17th, and now is the time to make sure you're ready to have your say. If you've recently moved or changed your name, take a few minutes to check that your voter registration is up to date. Registering in advance helps make voting faster and easier on election day and ensures you receive important election information. Advance voter registration closes at 4:30 p.m. on Tuesday, August 18th. For more information, visit our website. Canada Mortgage and Housing says housing market activity is expected to remain subdued this year. Their mid-year update cites economic uncertainty, slower population growth, high borrowing costs, and modest income growth limiting housing demand across Canada. Officials say home prices are expected to decline before returning to modest growth in 2027 and 2028, with housing starts projected to continue falling as builders respond to weak demand, elevated inventories, and high construction costs. Rental construction is expected to ease gradually from 2025 peak levels, and rental market conditions are expected to continue easing as new supply comes to market. However, officials say affordability challenges will persist as rents remain high compared to incomes across the country. Canada's premiers say they're working together to build a prosperous country for Canadians. As they wrapped up their conference in PEI, the provincial and territorial leaders say they're taking action on healthcare, safe communities, cost of living challenges, economic growth, and strengthening Arctic security and sovereignty. They add they look forward to meeting again with the Prime Minister on recent trade actions by the United States and the Canada-US-Mexico agreement. They say they support efforts to negotiate a comprehensive deal that includes the full range of tariff-affected sectors, including softwood lumber, steel, aluminum, manufacturing, and auto industries. The premiers are also urging Ottawa to keep them in the loop during negotiations. Get daily and weekly news alerts directly to your inbox by signing up at MyBulkleyLakesNow.com.
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5: Good morning, it's Matt here with you in the morning drive. Still looking good, nothing to report at the moment. Your drive should be good and unencumbered by anything, unless you do see something. Then you can give me a call, 250-847-2277. But now we'll take a quick little peek at the weather, because it's nothing crazy either. 17 degrees the daytime high, mainly cloudy, partly cloudy over the course of the day. And well, it is still starting off in the double digits, and it's kind of warm. It's kind of a weird morning so far. 16 degrees in Smithers, 13 in Houston, and 11 in Burns Lake.
1: A little summer deck advice. Don't put your drink under the bug zapper. Unless you need your extra protein. Just saying. The Moose.

0: There's Billy Joel. Let's tell her about it. Right here on the Moose. Good morning. It's Matt here with you. Happy Friday. And well, it is 8 weeks of summertime. We, of course, are coming up to that cue to call. It may or may not be when I'm finished talking. It definitely is. But we still got to tell you exactly what you're calling for. Because, well, it's the Golf PG Getaway, which is a two-night stay at the Best Western Plus, $100 gift card to the Eagle's Nest Restaurant, 4 rounds of golf at Aberdeen Glen, gift cards to some more local restaurants, $300 in gas money, and a PWB prize pack. That is all of what is up for grabs. And you can simply qualify by being the first person to give me a call once I press this cue to call button in a couple of seconds, and then answer a little golf trivia. Simple, simple. So, if you think you've got what it takes, if you want to give it a shake, why not do it right now? Give me a call, 250-847-2277. Here's cue to call.
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0: There's the bare naked ladies. It's all been done right here on the Moose. Morning, it's Matt here with you. And well, we got our last qualifier for the Golf PG Getaway. This third week of 8 weeks of summer is coming to a wrap up. If Kevin can answer the trivia question, so we'll turn over to Kevin. G'day, Kevin. How you doing today?
1: I'm good, thanks. How about yourself?
0: Oh, not too bad. Thank you very much for asking. Well, good news for you, Kevin. You are caller number one.
1: Awesome.
0: Right on. Okay, so I have some golf trivia here for you. How familiar are you with the game that takes 18 holes to play?
1: I'm fairly familiar with it.
0: Okay, so you're pretty confident. You think you got this?
1: I sure hope so.
0: Okay, well, here, we'll give it a shake anyway and see if we can't get you qualified for the draw on Monday.
1: Awesome.
0: All right, this should be a pretty straightforward one. All right, you ready?
1: Yeah.
0: What piece of equipment, like, I guess you could say, what club do you use to putt on the green?
1: Putter.
0: The putter is correct. You did it, Kevin. You're qualified.
1: Awesome. Thank you.
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0: And just like that, with Kevin qualifying, that's five. So we are done with the Golf PG Getaway. Technically. 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But we will have our for sure winner on Monday and a brand new week of prizing too. So 8 weeks, 8 weeks of summer, third week is all done. And almost so is the 7 o'clock hour. We got two more songs to wrap it up. Adele's up first with Hello right here on the Moose.

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1: Good morning, I'm Zach Barrowcliff. Funding for more staff at the Buck Creek Hatchery and Nature Center in Houston has kicked off several summer projects. Manager Cindy Verbeek says it includes groundskeeping, a pollinator garden, and work on the river.
2: It's just amazing. I can't wait to see what it's going to look like in a few weeks once everyone's worked away at the various projects.
1: Some of the funding came from a donation, with the rest from Canada Summer Jobs. The center is also running a nature camp for kids in August, with registration still open. British Columbia recorded a sharp drop in police-reported crime severity last year, according to new figures from Statistics Canada. Kate Brown has more.
3: The province's crime severity index fell for the second straight year, dropping nearly 12% from 2023 to its lowest level in years. Statistics Canada says crime severity also declined in several BC communities, including Kelowna, Kamloops and Chilliwack. The report shows decreases in offences including extortion, shoplifting, child sex abuse and mischief. Public Safety Minister Nina Krieger says the decline reflects investments in policing, crime prevention and community partnerships. She also pointed to new provincial programs targeting repeat offenders and organised crime. Nationally, Canada's crime severity index edged lower in 2025, marking its first decline since 2021.
1: The next municipal election is on Saturday, October 17th, and now is the time to make sure you're ready to have your say. If you've recently moved or changed your name, take a few minutes to check that your voter registration is up to date. Registering in advance helps make voting faster and easier on election day and ensures you receive important election information. Advance voter registration closes at 4:30 p.m. on Tuesday, August 18th. For more information, visit our website. Canada Mortgage and Housing says housing market activity is expected to remain subdued this year. Their mid-year update cites economic uncertainty, slower population growth, high borrowing costs, and modest income growth limiting housing demand across Canada. Officials say home prices are expected to decline before returning to modest growth in 2027 and 2028, with housing starts projected to continue falling as builders respond to weak demand, elevated inventories, and high construction costs. Rental construction is expected to ease gradually from 2025 peak levels, and rental market conditions are expected to continue easing as new supply comes to market. However, officials say affordability challenges will persist as rents remain high compared to incomes across the country. Canada's premiers say they're working together to build a prosperous country for Canadians. As they wrapped up their conference in PEI, the provincial and territorial leaders say they're taking action on healthcare, safe communities, cost of living challenges, economic growth, and strengthening Arctic security and sovereignty. They add they look forward to meeting again with the Prime Minister on recent trade actions by the United States and the Canada-US-Mexico Agreement. They say they support efforts to negotiate a comprehensive deal that includes the full range of tariff-affected sectors, including softwood lumber, steel, aluminum, manufacturing, and auto industries. The premiers are also urging Ottawa to keep them in the loop during negotiations. Get daily and weekly news alerts directly to your inbox by signing up at MyBulkleyLakesNow.com.
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4: Good morning, it's Matt here with you. The morning drive is looking a little different now. We got two things to look out for, two things that we've seen before too, so don't be super surprised. We got that pothole repair still going on Highway 16 over near Whitsett between Susquehanna Service Road and Station Road West, with some single lane alternating that you'll want to keep an eye out for. And then also to the east of Topley, that's where we've got between Aspen Road and Hosack Road, just some construction work. It's just traffic control there, so keep an eye out for it, and your commute should be just fine otherwise. And with that being said, now we can jump right on into the weather. 17 degrees for the daytime high, pretty cloudy over the course of the whole day. And well, it is still just a double-digit day. We're sitting at 16 degrees in Smithers, 13 in Houston, and 12 in Burns Lake.
0: The Moose promises the Lofty Valley and Lake's biggest variety. It's my proportions.
5: I got my mind made up and I can't let go. I'm hot blooded. I'm hot blooded.
0: The Baltic Valley and Lake's biggest variety is on the Moose.

Bass is Bass with I Cry on the Bulkley Valley League's biggest variety. It's the Moose. Morning. Matt here with you. Happy Friday. And, well, do you know of any wives' tales here in the BVLD? Or I suppose it could just be even like local wisdom, you could even call it. Whatever you would like to call it. I'm just curious if we got any here in the Bulkley Valley and Lakes District. So that's what we're going to be talking about. And you can share it with me on the Facebook page if you like the Moose BVLD. But Benson Boone's up now here on the Moose.

0: That's Amazed. It's Lone Star on the Bulkley Valley and Lake's biggest variety. It's the Moose. Morning, it's Matt here with you. Happy Friday. And well, let's talk a little local wisdom here. Because every area has, like, those sayings, or it could even be like a tall tale that people swear by. Even nobody can really fully explain where they even came from. And if it could have something to do with, like the mountains, the landscape, the animals even, the forest itself. Like, just, it could even just be from living here. Like, the only thing that I've heard from the Bulkley Valley and Lakes District as, like, a quote-unquote wives' tale is if Hudson Bay Mountain has a cloud cap, rain is coming, which I've seen happen a few times. So, I mean, I believe that one now. But to be fair, with today, the whole sky is kind of cloud, at least at the very least at this very moment. So, does that mean it is still going to rain? Well, it's in the forecast, so we could still see it. But do you know of any wives' tales from the BVLD? If you do, let me know on the Facebook page. It's the Moose BVLD.
1: One more reason to love British Columbia. The Bulkley Valley and Lake's biggest variety is on the Moose.
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0: Well, it's 8:21 here on the Moose. Morning, Matt here with you. And while we keep moving on with another tune before we get up to the newscast, I'm going to do a little research. I'm going to see if I can find maybe some more wives' tales that are out there. Again, if you have one, share it on the Facebook page. It's the Moose BVLD. But I'll see what I can find while we jam out to Triumph. Here's Lay It on the Line, right here on the Moose.

It doesn't matter if you love him or capital H-I-M. Just put your paws up, 'cause you were born this way.

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1: Good morning, I'm Zach Barrowcliff. Funding for more staff at the Buck Creek Hatchery and Nature Center in Houston has kicked off several summer projects. Manager Cindy Verbeek says it includes groundskeeping, a pollinator garden, and work on the river.
2: It's just amazing. I can't wait to see what it's going to look like in a few weeks once everyone's worked away at the various projects.
1: Some of the funding came from a donation, with the rest from Canada Summer Jobs. The center is also running a nature camp for kids in August, with registration still open. British Columbia recorded a sharp drop in police-reported crime severity last year, according to new figures from Statistics Canada. Kate Brown has more.
3: The province's crime severity index fell for the second straight year, dropping nearly 12% from 2023 to its lowest level in years. Statistics Canada says crime severity also declined in several BC communities, including Kelowna, Kamloops, and Chilliwack. The report shows decreases in offences including extortion, shoplifting, child sex abuse, and mischief. Public Safety Minister Nina Krieger says the decline reflects investments in policing, crime prevention, and community partnerships. She also pointed to new provincial programs targeting repeat offenders and organised crime. Nationally, Canada's crime severity index edged lower in 2025, marking its first decline since 2021.
1: The next municipal election is on Saturday, October 17th, and now is the time to make sure you're ready to have your say. If you've recently moved or changed your name, take a few minutes to check that your voter registration is up to date. 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Advance voter registration closes at 4:30 p.m. on Tuesday, August 18th. For more information, visit our website. Canada Mortgage and Housing says housing market activity is expected to remain subdued this year. Their mid-year update cites economic uncertainty, slower population growth, high borrowing costs, and modest income growth limiting housing demand across Canada. Officials say home prices are expected to decline before returning to modest growth in 2027 and 2028, with housing starts projected to continue falling as builders respond to weak demand, elevated inventories, and high construction costs. Rental construction is expected to ease gradually from 2025 peak levels, and rental market conditions are expected to continue easing as new supply comes to market. However, officials say affordability challenges will persist as rents remain high compared to incomes across the country. Canada's premiers say they're working together to build a prosperous country for Canadians. As they wrapped up their conference in PEI, the provincial and territorial leaders say they're taking action on healthcare, safe communities, cost of living challenges, economic growth, and strengthening Arctic security and sovereignty. They add they look forward to meeting again with the Prime Minister on recent trade actions by the United States and the Canada-US-Mexico agreement. They say they support efforts to negotiate a comprehensive deal that includes the full range of tariff-affected sectors, including softwood lumber, steel, aluminum, manufacturing, and auto industries. The premiers are also urging Ottawa to keep them in the loop during negotiations. Get daily and weekly news alerts directly to your inbox by signing up at MyBulkleyLakesNow.com.
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4: Good morning, it's Matt here with you in the morning drive. Still looking the same. We've got the pothole repair going on Highway 16 over near Whitsett. It's between Susquehanna Forest Service Road and Station Road that they're working. Single lane alternating. And then over to the east of Tapley, we have that construction work going. That's between Aspen Road and Hosack Road with a little bit of traffic control to look out for too. And that's it. Pretty straightforward with the roads and equally straightforward with the weather. 17 the daytime high for today, cloudy throughout the day, and we've already made it to 17, at least in one of our communities. Smithers is sitting at 17 right now, 14 in Houston, and then 15 in Burns Lake.

0: There's Kim Mitchell. Go for a soda right here on the Moose. Morning, it's Matt here with you. And well, we're talking a little bit about some BVLD wives' tales. And well, the funny thing about some of these two, they can just sound completely ridiculous. Like, why would a cloud, particularly over a mountain, indicate rain? Wouldn't clouds throughout the sky make more sense for rain? I don't know. But I've definitely seen it happen before, to be completely honest anyway. There's, like, no science behind it either. It just happens. But maybe there is. I'm not a, you know, scientist, so maybe I don't know. But either way, there's definitely a lot of different little wives' tales that are out and about in life. I'm just curious if there's any specific to the Bulkley Valley and Lakes District. Like, one that I read up on a little bit, but I don't have any evidence to this. Like, I've never seen it, so I don't know, but kind of just spitballing with it. Moose moving closer to town means a harder winter is coming. Interesting. Of course, we're in the middle of summer, so that's kind of redundant at the moment, but like, if we get to October and we just see moose all over the place within Smithers, Houston, Burns Lake, maybe that does mean we're getting absolutely hammered with the white stuff when it does come here. Knock on wood, just to be safe. You never know with the weather these days.
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3: It's 8:44 here on the Moose. Morning, Matt here with you, and happy Friday to all those celebrating. Should be all of us. But either way, we got to get to the weekend first, I suppose, but before we can really celebrate. So let's keep moving. We've got a community corner coming up right away, but this is the Talking Heads first, once in a lifetime, right here on the Moose.

0: look at what's happening where you live.
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1: Well, we only got 5 minutes to go left in the 8 o'clock hour, so let's get her moving to 9 and get a little bit closer to the weekend here on the Moose. And well, got to do that by getting through the next couple of tunes. Jason Mraz is up now with I'm Yours, right here on the Moose.

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1: Good morning, I'm Zach Barrowcliff. Funding for more staff at the Buck Creek Hatchery and Nature Center in Houston has kicked off several summer projects. Manager Cindy Verbeek says it includes groundskeeping, a pollinator garden, and work on the river.
2: It's just amazing. I can't wait to see what it's going to look like in a few weeks once everyone's worked away at the various projects.
1: Some of the funding came from a donation, with the rest from Canada Summer Jobs. The center is also running a nature camp for kids in August, with registration still open. British Columbia recorded a sharp drop in police-reported crime severity last year, according to new figures from Statistics Canada. Kate Brown has more.
3: The province's crime severity index fell for the second straight year, dropping nearly 12% from 2023 to its lowest level in years. Statistics Canada says crime severity also declined in several BC communities, including Kelowna, Kamloops, and Chilliwack. The report shows decreases in offences including extortion, shoplifting, child sex abuse, and mischief. Public Safety Minister Nina Krieger says the decline reflects investments in policing, crime prevention, and community partnerships. She also pointed to new provincial programs targeting repeat offenders and organised crime. Nationally, Canada's crime severity index edged lower in 2025, marking its first decline since 2021.
1: The next municipal election is on Saturday, October 17th, and now is the time to make sure you're ready to have your say. If you've recently moved or changed your name, take a few minutes to check that your voter registration is up to date. Registering in advance helps make voting faster and easier on election day and ensures you receive important election information. Advance voter registration closes at 4:30 p.m. on Tuesday, August 18th. For more information, visit our website. Canada Mortgage and Housing says housing market activity is expected to remain subdued this year. Their mid-year update cites economic uncertainty, slower population growth, high borrowing costs, and modest income growth limiting housing demand across Canada. Officials say home prices are expected to decline before returning to modest growth in 2027 and 2028, with housing starts projected to continue falling as builders respond to weak demand, elevated inventories, and high construction costs. Rental construction is expected to ease gradually from 2025 peak levels, and rental market conditions are expected to continue easing as new supply comes to market. However, officials say affordability challenges will persist as rents remain high compared to incomes across the country. Canada's premiers say they're working together to build a prosperous country for Canadians. As they wrapped up their conference in PEI, the provincial and territorial leaders say they're taking action on healthcare, safe communities, cost of living challenges, economic growth, and strengthening Arctic security and sovereignty. They add they look forward to meeting again with the Prime Minister on recent trade actions by the United States and the Canada-US-Mexico agreement. They say they support efforts to negotiate a comprehensive deal that includes the full range of tariff-affected sectors, including softwood lumber, steel, aluminum, manufacturing, and auto industries. The premiers are also urging Ottawa to keep them in the loop during negotiations. Get daily and weekly news alerts directly to your inbox by signing up at MyBulkleyLakesNow.com.
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4: Good morning, it's Matt here with you, and the morning drive is still looking the same. We've got the two things to look out for, the first of which will go from the east. We've got construction work to the east of Topley. That's between Aspen Road and Hosack Road, with a little bit of traffic control to look out for. And then we do also still have that pothole repair going too on Highway 16. That's over near Whitsett, between Susquehanna Service Road and the Station Road West. And that will be single lane alternating. So keep an eye out for those. You should be good on the rest of your drive, and we'll take a look at the weather. 17 to be the daytime high for today. A lot of cloud cover over the course of the day, too. And well, it is just still warming up towards that daytime high. We've reached it in Smithers at 17. We're looking at 14 degrees in Houston and 15 in Burns Lake.
0: The Moose. This is the Buckley Valley and Lake's biggest variety.

I said, are you gonna be my girl? It's one, two, three, take my hand and come with me, because you look so fine that I really wanna make you mine. I said, you look so fine that I really wanna make you mine. Four, five, six, come on and get your kicks. Now you don't need a

Tragically Hip. That's ahead by a century, right here on The Moose. Morning, it's Matt here with you. It is 9:14 on this Friday morning. And well, as you can probably tell, especially probably by the clothes that you've got on, if you got a layer or two, it's cooler. It's cooled down, and it's going to continue to be cool. And I'm very happy about this. I kind of just want it to rain a little bit, though, to be completely honest. That would just make it all the more better. Yeah. So, we'll see what happens for the rest of the day, but the cooler temperatures are here and potentially here to stay. So we'll chat more after the weekend. And I don't mean the literal weekend, I mean the guy. Here's the weekend. Can't feel my face on The Moose.

0: There's Madonna, Open Your Heart, on the Bulkley Valley and Lake's biggest variety, the Moose. Good morning, it's Matt here with you. And well, we're talking about our cooler temps, because they're here. They are. It's today is as warm as it's going to be for the weekend. Which is kind of a crazy thing to say, 17 being like, it's kind of, you know, that's like a usual summer temperature, a little more so, I'd say June, if anything, but 13 degrees tomorrow, it's going down that low. So, after some pretty warm summer weather, I guess getting a little bit of a reset is going to be excellent. And well, it's exactly what I was hoping for, and I know quite a few other people as well. It was getting a little too warm, because now we can be excited about maybe some better sleep, or keeping the windows open all day, getting work done outside without having to constantly be on the lookout for some shade. If you ask me, frankly, it just makes summer better when it gets a little bit cooler. Of course, not cold. I'm not saying I want minus 10 in the middle of summer. That would be strange.
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0: It's 9:24 here on the Moose. Morning, it's Matt here with you, and well, we are keeping things rocking along with a little Vonda Shepherd. You're Searching My Soul right here on the Moose.

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It's Red Bull with the big ass.

0: I'm sexy and I know it.
1: LMFAO, they're sexy and I know it, right here on the Moose. Morning, it's Matt here with you. Happy Friday to all those celebrating, which should be all of us. And well, I took a little bit of a look at the extended forecast, and we are not seeing 20 degrees again until like the second week of August. And then even then, it's just, that's not like a forecast that you can look at yet. So it's looking like the cool is here to stay. So I'm elated. I'm very happy about it. We'll talk about how everyone else feels about it after Blue Rodeo. Here's Lost Together on the Moose.

0: There's Nickelback. That's Far Away, right here on the Bulkley Valley and Lakes District's biggest variety. It's the Moose. Good morning, it's Matt here with you. And, well, we are talking a little bit about the weather because, well, we are in the cool age, I guess. Does that make all of us inherently cool? Maybe. I guess that's up for debate. But with the way the weekend's looking and the fact that the weekend is upon us, I figured we'd take a look and hit two birds, one stone here. So, is it going to be cool? Absolutely. How cool? 13 is tomorrow's daytime high, 14 on Sunday. We got rain throughout the forecast on both of those days. And that does extend into Monday as well from the looks of things. And into Tuesday from the looks of things. It's like no warmer than 14 degrees all four of those days. Which, for me, I love. I run so hot, it annoys me to no end when it gets really, really warm. So now I'm happy. Hopefully you are too with the change in weather, and maybe you won't be missing the heat wave like as much. Now that we're going to get some showers, too. It's going to make everything green and nice and clean and cool. Oh, it's going to be beautiful.
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0: So every now and again, we get ourselves a visitor here to the station at the Moose. And also, good morning. It's Matt here with you. And, well, we had a very nice gentleman just pop in. He had a bit of an earworm, unfortunately. He couldn't figure out one particular song. It was a Pearl Jam song. And I think we got to the bottom of it. It's a little even flow. It's a good one, too. And it's right here on the Moose.

0: There's Doucette's Mama Let Him Play on the Moose. Good morning. It's Matt here with you. Ooh, sorry, I'm fighting a sneeze right now. Oh, I think we're good. Okay, I think everything's fine. I'm not going to sneeze on you, don't worry. But we are here talking about the weather. What's it doing? It's cool. And well, it's nothing crazy, right? Like, we obviously get kind of strange weather all of the time here in the BVLD. And well, at the end of the day, just cooler temps kind of just means you can spend more time outside. Sounds counterintuitive, right? But when it's 30 degrees out, you want to go hide inside. When it's 15 degrees out, that's beautiful. It's excellent. It's great, honestly, weather for you to be able to hang outside with. And today's kind of like the one day that we're really going to be able to almost do anything outside, like yard work and everything. Especially because today's the only day we don't actually have any rain in the forecast anymore. That did change. Although, we do still have tons of rain over the course of the weekend. So, if you were looking to get some shoring done while the temperatures cooled off, today is the day.
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1: Good morning. I'm Zach Barrowcliff. Funding for more staff at the Buck Creek Hatchery and Nature Center in Houston has kicked off several summer projects. Manager Cindy Verbeek says it includes groundskeeping, a pollinator garden, and work on the river.
2: It's just amazing. I can't wait to see what it's going to look like in a few weeks once everyone's worked away at the various projects.
1: Some of the funding came from a donation, with the rest from Canada Summer Jobs. The center is also running a nature camp for kids in August, with registration still open. British Columbia recorded a sharp drop in police-reported crime severity last year, according to new figures from Statistics Canada. Kate Brown has more.
3: The province's crime severity index fell for the second straight year, dropping nearly 12% from 2023 to its lowest level in years. Statistics Canada says crime severity also declined in several BC communities, including Kelowna, Kamloops, and Chilliwack. The report shows decreases in offences including extortion, shoplifting, child sex abuse, and mischief. Public Safety Minister Nina Krieger says the decline reflects investments in policing, crime prevention, and community partnerships. She also pointed to new provincial programs targeting repeat offenders and organised crime. Nationally, Canada's crime severity index edged lower in 2025, marking its first decline since 2021.
1: The next municipal election is on Saturday, October 17th, and now is the time to make sure you're ready to have your say. If you've recently moved or changed your name, take a few minutes to check that your voter registration is up to date. Registering in advance helps make voting faster and easier on election day and ensures you receive important election information. Advance voter registration closes at 4:30 p.m. on Tuesday, August 18th. For more information, visit our website. Air Canada is welcoming the ratification of a new collective agreement with its 11,000 International Association of Machinists and Aerospace Workers. They include technical operations, airports and cargo, logistics and supply, and cabin service employees. The four-year collective agreement is retroactive to April 1st and runs until March 31st, 2030. The union is calling it a tremendous victory for its members, with key achievements including Canadian industry-leading wages, pension improvements, enhanced benefits, and more. The airline says this marks six new collective agreements ratified at Air Canada this year. The Life-Saving Society is calling on people to prepare to be water smart this National Drowning Prevention Week. Officials say water safety is about planning ahead, understanding the risks, and making sure you have the gear, tools, and skills to stay safe. They add, in 92% of drowning deaths while boating, victims were not wearing a life jacket. For children under 5, the Society says supervision was absent or distracted in 98% of drowning fatalities. Get daily and weekly news alerts directly to your inbox by signing up at MyBulkleyLakesNow.com.
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4: Good morning, it's Matt here with you, and the morning drive is still looking the same. We've got the two things to look out for, the first of which will go from the east. We've got construction work to the east of Topley. That's between Aspen Road and Hosack Road, with a little bit of traffic control to look out for. And then we do also still have that pothole repair going too on Highway 16. That's over near Whitsett, between Susquehanna Service Road and the Station Road West. And that will be single lane alternating, so keep an eye out for those. You should be good on the rest of your drive, and we'll take a look at the weather. 17 to be the daytime high for today. A lot of cloud cover over the course of the day, too. And, well, it is just still warming up towards that daytime high. We've reached it in Smithers at 17. We're looking at 14 degrees in Houston and 15 in Burns Lake.
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0: Multi-Valley Lakes Space Variety is on the Moose.

Informer, it's snow, and it's right here on the Moose. Morning, it's Matt here with you. It is a quarter past 10 on this Friday. We're making excellent time, making our way towards the weekend. And speaking of, what do we got going on? What are you getting up to this weekend? We'll talk more after we get through a few more tunes. Kings of Leon are up next. This is Sex on Fire here on the Moose.

0: There's Barney Bentall, Something to Live For, right here on the Moose. Morning, Matt here with you. And while we're talking about the weekend, it's here. And, well, it's an interesting one, to say the least. Of course, it is cool. It's not going to be hot, humid, scorching, bright and sunny. It's going to be cloudy, rainy, and kind of chilly a little bit. Nothing crazy, though, like 14 and 13 degrees over the weekend. You could definitely have thrown something in your plans. Maybe you did have something planned, and now it is kind of getting changed up just a little. So maybe take your easy. Maybe just have like a chill day on Saturday or something. See what Sunday brings. It's totally possible that we won't get any rain on Sunday. You know, the weather can change, obviously. So we'll have to wait and see. But if you did have plans already, maybe they're getting rained out. You can let me know about it on the Facebook page, The Moose BVLD.
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0: 25 minutes past 10 o'clock. That's where we find ourselves now here on the Moose. Good morning, it's Matt here with you. And talking about the plans for the weekend, it's going to have to probably be involving something indoors, because, well, the rain, as you know. So we'll chat more about that and maybe some options for us after some Soul Asylum. Runaway Train coming up now on the Moose.

That's Walk the Moon, Shut Up and Dance on the Moose. Morning, Matt here with you. It's 10:33, and so it's still while we're talking about the weekend a little bit. One thing I thought would probably be a pretty good idea is just like a straight-up chore day. I know tons of people that have like little household projects that they've just had put on hold forever. So why not think about it? It's just going to be rainy and a little cool. You could leave all the windows open. It'd be very nice and cool while you're doing some manuel labor, if that's what you're doing. Manual labor, for those unfamiliar. And, well, that could just be an option. We'll see if we can't come up with something a little more fun, though, after some Sarah McLachlan. This is Building a Mystery, right here on the Moose.

0: The Black Keys, The Night Before, here on The Moose. Morning, Matt here with you, and well, we're talking about the weekend. And as you know, sometimes weekends are the best when there isn't even a plan. You just wake up, see what the weather's doing, decide what you're going to be doing, whether or not it sounds good, and then do it. Easy as that. And it could even be the complete opposite. You have a whole plan, you wake up, oh, it's raining, guess I can't mow the lawn. There goes my morning. Like, if you really wanted to do some outdoor stuff, like I had mentioned a little bit earlier, it's probably your best bet to do it today, just while we're not seeing torrential downpours. And I'm not saying that's what we're going to see tomorrow. It'd be nice if we did. I love rain, so I'd be inclined to see that, but it's a wait and see. It truly is. If anything, we're going to be a bunch of indoor cats this weekend, if you ask me anyway.
1: Sure, parenting can be tough, but look at it this way. You now have your own mini landscaping crew to cut the lawn. The Moose.
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4: It's back. 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
0: 10:43 is the time I got on my watch here on The Moose. Morning, it's Matt here with you, and we are keeping things rocking along and getting a hold of SMP right away here. I saw they have a brand new white, or an almost brand new white Escalade. Oof, that thing would be pretty sweet. Let's talk about it with one of the salesmen after the clash. Should I stay or should I go? Here on The Moose.

0: There's Ace of Base, Cruel Summer, right here on the Moose. Morning, it's Matt here with you, and we are joined once again by the salesman extraordinaire himself. It is the Stumpy, or Ryan Stumberg, if you know him by that name. How you doing today, Ryan?
1: I'm doing well. How about yourself?
0: Not too bad. We are enjoying ourselves a cool and cloudy summer day so far.
1: Yes, it's been some nice hot weather and hot deals down here at Sullivan Motor Products. We've really been pushing out all the product here with the employer pricing and the low finance rates. It's just not a better time to come on down and get your hands on one of our new trucks. And some of our smaller sport utilities also follow that employer pricing. So it's a good time to check us out there. We've got some trade-ins, the 2018 GMC Sierra 1500 SLE. It's only got about 140K on it. Nice clean truck, actually. Hardly a mark on this thing. It's beautiful. And something you can see down here for $27,650. If you want a really good deal on an all-wheel drive, five-passenger sport utility, we have a 2022 GMC Terrain that just got traded in, and it's only got 60,000 kilometers on it. And again, same kind of price range, $27,650. That's just a couple of the many we have to choose from down here, Matt. We also have great deals going on our V side of the world. We still have a few 2022 new trailers left that we want to push out this year, and we're giving fantastic deals and all that kind of stuff too. So lots to check out down here, Matt.
0: Yeah, any way you slice it, whether it's the money is the issue, the vehicles are the issue, you guys got solutions out the wazoo, hey?
1: We do, absolutely. 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
1: Good morning, I'm Zach Barrelclough. Funding for more staff at the Buck Creek Hatchery and Nature Center in Houston has kicked off several summer projects. Manager Cindy Verbeek says it includes groundskeeping, a pollinator garden, and work on the river.
2: It's just amazing. I can't wait to see what it's going to look like in a few weeks once everyone's worked away at the various projects.
1: Some of the funding came from a donation, with the rest from Canada Summer Jobs. The center is also running a nature camp for kids in August, with registration still open. British Columbia recorded a sharp drop in police-reported crime severity last year, according to new figures from Statistics Canada. Kate Brown has more.
3: The province's crime severity index fell for the second straight year, dropping nearly 12% from 2023 to its lowest level in years. Statistics Canada says crime severity also declined in several BC communities, including Kelowna, Kamloops and Chilliwack. The report shows decreases in offences including extortion, shoplifting, child sex abuse and mischief. Public Safety Minister Nina Krieger says the decline reflects investments in policing, crime prevention and community partnerships. She also pointed to new provincial programs targeting repeat offenders and organised crime. Nationally, Canada's crime severity index edged lower in 2025, marking its first decline since 2021.
1: The next municipal election is on Saturday, October 17th, and now is the time to make sure you're ready to have your say. If you've recently moved or changed your name, take a few minutes to check that your voter registration is up to date. Registering in advance helps make voting faster and easier on election day and ensures you receive important election information. Advance voter registration closes at 4:30 p.m. on Tuesday, August 18th. For more information, visit our website. Air Canada is welcoming the ratification of a new collective agreement with its 11,000 International Association of Machinists and Aerospace Workers. They include technical operations, airports and cargo, logistics and supply, and cabin service employees. The four-year collective agreement is retroactive to April 1st and runs until March 31st, 2030. The union is calling it a tremendous victory for its members, with key achievements including Canadian industry-leading wages, pension improvements, enhanced benefits, and more. The airline says this marks six new collective agreements ratified at Air Canada this year. The Life Saving Society is calling on people to prepare to be water smart this National Drowning Prevention Week. Officials say water safety is about planning ahead, understanding the risks, and making sure you have the gear, tools, and skills to stay safe. They add in 92% of drowning deaths while boating, victims were not wearing a life jacket. For children under 5, the society says supervision was absent or distracted in 98% of drowning fatalities. Get daily and weekly news alerts directly to your inbox by signing up at MyBulkleyLakesNow.com.
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5: Good morning, it's Matt here with you, and the morning drive is still looking the same. We've got the two things to look out for, the first of which will go from the east. We've got construction work to the east of Topley. That's between Aspen Road and Hosack Road, with a little bit of traffic control to look out for. And then we do also still have that pothole repair going too on Highway 16. That's over near Whitsett, between Susquehanna Service Road and the Station Road West. And that will be single lane alternating, so keep an eye out for those. You should be good on the rest of your drive, and we'll take a look at the weather. 17 to be the daytime high for today. A lot of cloud cover over the course of the day, too. And, well, it is just still warming up towards that daytime high. We've reached it in Smithers at 17. We're looking at 14 degrees in Houston and 15 in Burns Lake.
0: The Moose. This is the Buckley Valley and Lake's biggest variety.

Here's Taylor Swift and Post Malone, Fortnite, right here on The Moose. Morning, it's Matt here with you. It's 11:12 on this Friday. We're getting ready for the weekend and quickly approaching it, too. So I suppose we'll keep it moving with some Level 42. Something about you here on The Moose.

0: That's Neil Young with My My Hey Hey right here on The Moose. Morning, it's Matt here with you. And well, as we know, the weekend's here. And as we also know, the rainy weekend is here. It is going to be, in fact, a rainy one. We've got rain in the forecast, so it might be time for us to talk about those things that we can do when the weather doesn't cooperate. Because a rainy weekend doesn't mean that you need to be bored. Maybe it is that indoor project. I'm telling you, this might be the perfect opportunity for it. Even like trying a new recipe or a movie marathon, play some video games or something. Find something fun to do that normally you don't really make time for. Just treat yourself. That's the at least best advice I can give for a rainy weekend.
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1: 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The Moose.
7: You can't touch this. You can't touch this. You can't touch this. Oh.

0: There's JJ Wild, Best of Me, right here on The Moose. Morning, it's Matt here with you. It is 11:29, so we are almost to the noon hour. And as a matter of fact, it's going to be Logan Flynn taking over. He'll be hanging out with you for the rest of the day. Gareth Reed is away this Friday. He gave himself a nice little long weekend, which, I mean, can't blame somebody for taking a long weekend, can you? So that's what will be coming up a little bit later. But in the meantime, we'll keep chatting about things to do to not be bored on these rainy days coming up. That'll be after Calvin Harris. Here's Summer on the Moose.
1: When I met you in the summer, to my heartbeat sound, we fell in love as the leaves turned.

0: There's Doug and the Slugs, the Tomcat Prowl, right here on the Bulkley Valley and Lake's biggest variety. It's the Moose. Morning, it's Matt here with you. And you know, sometimes rainy days do make us slow down. They kind of force us to. And I mean that literally. Like, if we get enough rain, of course, we're going to have a whole bunch of, like, trenches of water all along Highway 16. Especially in the exact spots where all of us put our wheels whenever we're driving on them. I always find it kind of funny to see, but then it's less funny when you start driving through them. There's been quite a few times where just going in a straight line, I maybe drift over a little bit, and all of a sudden I'm catching like 100 pounds of water, and it's pulling the wheel off to the side. So obviously when it does start raining, not only do we want you to have a fun weekend and not be bored, but also a safe one. So just remember, as the water piles up on the road, hydroplaning does become an absolute possibility. So just remember to be careful. Simple as that. And also remember to have fun, too. That's equally as important.
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0: chat here with you. And, like, that was the pun I'm trying to make. This is it. We're 10 minutes to go until we hit the noon hour. So the morning show is coming to an end. The weekend is that much closer. And if you did miss me mentioning it before, Gareth Reed is away today, so we got our news reporter, Logan. He's filling in for the afternoon. Should be lots of fun, so stick tuned for that. And then, of course, I mean, the last thing I got to ask of you is just have a great weekend. It's all I want from you. So hopefully it is a good one. If it is, we'll chat about it on Monday. So if we don't see you until then, we will talk to you later.
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1: Good afternoon, I'm Zach Barrelclough. A wave of funding has sparked several projects to kick off at the Buck Creek Hatchery and Nature Center in Houston. Manager Cindy Verbeek says the funding came in two waves to hire new staff after struggling to get funding in the spring.
2: One of our donors caught wind of that and decided that they wanted to help us out, and so they gave us enough funding to hire enough people to keep the Nature Center open and enough people to run Nature Camp for the summer.
1: The other round of funding came from Canada Summer Jobs, which the center learned about last week. Some of the projects include rescuing salmon fry from cutoff ponds, groundskeeping, and a pollinator garden. Excitement is already soaring for this weekend's Vanderhoof International Air Show. Director Paul Collard says this year's event will tie into the district's centennial celebration, adding on to the show, including a tethered hot air balloon ride.
3: We've also got the Jeppson Petroleum Insanity jet car. This has two Rolls-Royce jet engines in it. In addition to that, we've got the Dauntless Dive Bomber, the most prolific U.S. aircraft during the last World War, and that's being flown by Vanderhoof resident, Captain Glenn Pierce.
1: Collard said they're anticipating as much as 5,000 people to attend this year's air show. The air show takes place at the Vanderhoof Municipal Airport on Saturday at 8 a.m., going until Sunday at 4 p.m. British Columbia recorded a sharp drop in police-reported crime severity last year, according to new figures from Statistics Canada. Kate Brown has more.
4: The province's crime severity index fell for the second straight year, dropping nearly 12% from 2023 to its lowest level in years. Statistics Canada says crime severity also declined in several BC communities, including Kelowna, Kamloops and Chilliwack. The report shows decreases in offences including extortion, shoplifting, child sex abuse and mischief. Public Safety Minister Nina Krieger says the decline reflects investments in policing, crime prevention and community partnerships. She also pointed to new provincial programs targeting repeat offenders and organised crime. Nationally, Canada's crime severity index edged lower in 2025, marking its first decline since 2021.
1: The next municipal election is on Saturday, October 17th, and now is the time to make sure you're ready to have your say. 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Advance voter registration closes at 4:30 p.m. on Tuesday, August 18th. 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Get daily and weekly news alerts directly to your inbox by signing up at MyBulkleyLakesNow.com.
5: Thanks for the news update. Getting into the noon hour on the Bulkley Valley and Lakes biggest variety, the Moose. I'm Logan Flint. Taking a look at the weather, cloudy skies today. Might see some rain here or there this afternoon as you get up to a high of 22. Tonight, clouds continue with a low of 11. Over in the Lakes District, also could see some rain this afternoon with a high of 21 that persists into tonight with a low of 11.
0: The Moose promises the Bulkley Valley and Lakes biggest variety. The Bulkley Valley and Lakes biggest variety is on the Moose.

0: Grand Van 3000, that's Astounded on the Bulkley Valley and Lakes, Biggest Variety of the Moose. I'm Logan Flint, filling in for Gareth Reed as he takes himself on a well-deserved long weekend break. As for me, well, I'm going to be hanging out with you, chatting about some of the various things that are coming up and helping get you through to the end of your Friday and into the weekend.
1: The Bulkley Valley and Lakes, Biggest Variety for your workday. 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

0: Blink 182, that's The Rock Show on the Bulkley Valley and Lakes, a biggest variety of the Moose. I'm Logan Flint. Matt earlier today was talking a little bit about canning and what things you're looking forward to preserving for a little bit later on this year, even early into next year. And at least for me, one of my favorite things to can has got to be just jam in general. Jams, jellies, it doesn't matter what type it is. It's a ton of fun to make it and relatively simple. Plus, you can use it on various different things because of how versatile it is. But there's also a lot of different things that you can go in can or jar. What happens to be your favorite thing to do so with? You can let me know over on our Facebook page, The Moose BVLD.
1: 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Just saying. 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
1: 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The Moose.

0: You had your chance, but you blew it. 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
1: Yes.
0: Tell me, how's it feel?
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0: Yeah, I was hot then, but I'm even hotter now.

Luke Hallow with Hodder, now on the Bulkley Valley and Lakes, Biggest Variety of the Moose. I'm Logan Flint, and there's a bit of a buzz in the community because fairly recently, Desert Hills Ranch has announced they're going to be returning.

0: you ride the Skyline chair to the top every weekend. 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

Jane with the Bare Naked Ladies on the Bulkley Valley and Lakes, the biggest variety of the moose. I'm Logan Flint, and temperature today way better than it has been over the past week, only getting up to a high of 21 degrees. Fairly cloudy though, and could see a little bit of rain, but for the most part, because of those cooler temperatures, things are feeling infinitely better, at least to me. But getting back into the music, we've got Maroon 5 and She Will Be Loved on the Moose.

0: Prism with Young and Restless on the Bulkley Valley and Lakes Biggest Variety of the Moose. I'm Logan Flint. So one of my favorite things about living up in northern BC is that whenever a community needs help, another community usually always steps up in order to be able to help them out. And fairly recently, Coyote Creek wildfire broke out near Cedarvale area on Highway 16 between Hazelton and Terrace. Already grown to about 260 hectares, according to the BC Wildfire Service. And recently, the Smithers Fire Department announced that they're actually sending a crew down in order to help with the efforts over there, which I think is just absolutely amazing. Communities helping out other communities, which is a staple of northern BC.
1: This is your music. The Bulkley Valley and Lake's biggest variety is on the Moose.
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0: The Bulkley Valley and Lakes, biggest variety, the Moose. I'm Logan Flint. That was Christina Perry with A Thousand Years. Over the next little while, things are going to be a lot cooler across the Bulkley Valley and Lakes District. Way better compared to the 30-degree weather we've been seeing over the last couple of weeks. And it's got me wondering just what you're going out and doing today, over the weekend, even into next week, to take advantage of this cooler weather we have. You can let me know over on our Facebook page, The Moose BVLD, or you can also give me a call at 250-847-2277.
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0: That's Projack on the Bulkley Valley and Lakes, a biggest variety of the moose. I'm Logan Flint, and tomorrow over in Burns Lake, things are going to be getting very, very sciencey because Science World is making a stop at the Burns Lake Public Library with their On the Road tour, which I forget the last time they were in Burns Lake, but last year they were in Smithers, had a chance to go and check it out. Absolutely amazing thing for your kids to go and see, to kind of get an interest into science. And even if you're having to go and attend the event with your kids, it is super entertaining as well as super informational as well. They've done something really good in blending both having fun and learning things, which if you do want to go and check it out, it's completely free to attend. Happens tomorrow at the Burns Lake Public Library, 1:30 p.m. for Science World's On the Road Tour.
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1: The Southside Community Moose Horn Lodge proudly presents their second annual lawnmower races and mud bogs, August 1st and 2nd, with live music by Binge and Purge, comedy from Adam Yenser, food trucks, vendors, and more. 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

Thank you, Alanis Morissette on the Bulkley Valley and Lakes Biggest Variety of the Moose. I'm Logan Flint. Weather-wise, in the Bulkley Valley and Lakes District, things are looking way cooler, getting up to a high of just 21 degrees. Tonight, things are cooling off quite a bit as well as you drop down to a low of 11. And overall, feeling a lot better compared to the 30-degree weather from the past few days. Getting back into the music, though, we've got the Killers and All These Things I've Done on the Moose. Well,

0: That's Honeymoon Suite on the Bulkley Valley and Lakes, the biggest variety of the moose. I'm Logan Flint. Tomorrow morning at Central Park, the Bulkley Valley Farmers Market is returning, which is always an amazing event to be able to go and check out, whether you're needing to go and get some produce to stock your fridge for the week or wanting to just pick up some baked goods for yourself, because let's be honest, that's one of the best parts about the farmers market. You've also got music going on as well, and you just never know who you're going to run into, because it always seems like you go there, you plan on being there for half an hour, and just from chatting with people who you happen to run into, you're there for 2.5 hours, if not longer. So definitely a great event to check out. It kicks off at 8:30 a.m. tomorrow at Central Park for the Bulkley Valley Farmers Market.
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0: Brian Adams, straight from the heart on the Bulkley Valley and Lakes, biggest variety of the moose. I'm Logan Flint. 8 weeks of summer here at the station is continuing with this week giving away a golf Prince George prize pack, 4 rounds of golf at Aberdeen Glen, a couple nights stay at the Best Western plus gas and food while you're there as well, which if you did miss out on-air contesting with Matt this morning, don't worry, you can head over to our website, mybulkleylakesnow.com, get your entry in over there. The winner will be announced on Monday, and at the same time, you'll also learn what next week's amazing getaway is going to be.
1: The Bulkley Valley and Lake's biggest variety, the moose.
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0: Plus, it's up in the Kispiox Valley, which is a beautiful drive to be able to get up to. So definitely be sure to go and check it out. It's happening all throughout this weekend with a ton of different artists for the Kispiox Valley Music Festival.
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1: Good afternoon, I'm Zach Barrowcliff. The Thompson-Nicola Regional District has issued an evacuation order for the village of Clinton and the surrounding areas. This comes as the 59 Creek wildfire burns at nearly 17,000 hectares in size and is located around 30 kilometers northwest of Clinton. The evacuation order covers approximately 118 properties in the electoral area E. In total, there are 24 wildfires burning across the Caribou, with 10 fires listed as out of control and 11 being held. According to Drive BC, Highway 97 has been closed in both directions between Clinton Cemetery Road and Mound Road, with a detour available through Highway 1 and Highway 24. The Nurses Bargaining Association has accepted recommendations for settlement put forward by special mediators, putting an end to all province-wide job action effective midnight tonight. The non-binding recommendation addresses some of the major concerns nurses had with the tentative agreement reached on May 22nd, as well as actions for all parties to take to address serious systemic issues including workplace violence and the prevalence of nurses performing non-nursing duties. For over 3 weeks, nurses have participated in job action across the province, including rotating picket lines at hospitals in the Lower Mainland and Vancouver Island, as well as province-wide refusal of non-nursing duties and restrictions on overtime. The recommendations are now with members for their review over the coming days. The Smithers, Talqua, and Houston fire crews have been deployed to help battle the Coyote Creek wildfire. The blaze near Cedarvale, about 20 kilometers west of the Highway 16 intersection with Highway 37 North, has grown to 260 hectares according to the BC Wildfire Service. Crews are bringing a structure protection unit with an evacuation alert in effect for Cedarvale. Drive BC warns smoke and delays around the community are possible. The Vanderhoof International Air Show is gearing up for this weekend's event, celebrating the district's centennial. This year we'll see some new additions for those attending, including a tethered hot air balloon ride, a jet car, the Dauntless Dive Bomber, which flew in the Second World War, and more. Director Paul Collard says getting an event like this off the ground takes an immense amount of work.
2: We've committed the last little while to doing a show every 2 years and a very small community event on the off years. It just takes a huge amount of work from dedicated volunteers. I have no idea why people do this because it is so much work. But when you see the people coming into the grounds, enjoying themselves, it all seems to be worthwhile.
1: The air show takes place at the Vanderhoof Municipal Airport on Saturday at 8 a.m. to Sunday at 4 p.m. The Bulkley Valley United U17 soccer team came second at the BC Youth Provincial B Cup Championship in Kamloops. Head coach Daniel Imhoff says the team lost 2-1 in their final game against Okanagan FC.
3: We came in with a good feeling. I don't think anybody really expected us to be in the final. So when that happened, you know, we were super excited. And after the game, the boys were pretty disappointed.
1: He added the last time he remembered a Bulkley Valley team reaching the finals was in the 2007-2008 season. Along with players from the Bulkley Valley, four boys on the team were from Prince Rupert. Get daily and weekly news alerts directly to your inbox by signing up at MyBulkleyLakesNow.com.
4: Getting into the 3 o'clock hour on the Moose, I'm Logan Flint. Thank you so much for the news update. Looking at the weather, though, getting down to a low of 11 degrees across the Bulkley Valley and Lakes District. Cloudy for the most part. Could see a little bit of rain. Then tomorrow, even more rain as you get up to a high of 17.
0: The Moose promises the Bulkley Valley and Lakes' biggest variety.

0: Strange Advance, that's the second that I saw you on the Bulkley Valley and Lakes at Biggest Variety the Moose. I'm Logan Flint, and Matt earlier today was asking you your favorite things to can to kind of store to be ready for a little bit later on this year once you're not able to go and get fresh produce. And at least for me, one of my favorite ones has got to be making jams and jellies and getting those canned and stored away, because they're extremely versatile, whether it's sandwiches or breakfasts or just various other things. Even just having it as a snack and just works well with a lot of different things. Fairly easy to make, but maybe you've got something that you yourself love to can, which you can let me know over on our Facebook page, The Moose BVLD.
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0: to let you know you're one of my kind.
1: The Bulkley Valley and Lakes, a biggest variety of the moves. Some Logan Flynn, that was INXS with Need You Tonight. And there's quite a bit of buzz in town, it seems, because fairly recently, Desert Hills Ranch has announced that they are going to be returning to the community. I believe that they were here last year. They've also made some stops in Houston, including over on the 20th, which if you've had a chance to go and check them out, there's always lineups to go in and check out all the produce that they have available to buy. So if you are looking forward to that, they haven't exactly or announced the exact date that they're going to be in Smithers. So keep an eye out for that, because more than likely, wherever they're set up, there's going to be a good long lineup of traffic to get in there.
2: You worry about firing up the grill. We'll handle the playlist. Summer Sizzles on the Moose.
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1: The Thompson Nicola Regional District has issued an evacuation order for the village of Clinton and the surrounding areas. This comes as the 59 Creek wildfire burns at nearly 17,000 hectares in size and is located around 30 kilometers northwest of Clinton. The evacuation order covers approximately 118 properties in the electoral area E. In total, there are 24 wildfires burning across the Caribou, with 10 fires listed as out of control and 11 being held. According to Drive BC, Highway 97 has been closed in both directions between Clinton Cemetery Road and Mound Road, with a detour available through Highway 1 and Highway 24. The Nurses Bargaining Association has accepted recommendations for settlement put forward by special mediators, putting an end to all province-wide job action effective midnight tonight. The non-binding recommendation addresses some of the major concerns nurses had with the tentative agreement reached on May 22nd, as well as actions for all parties to take to address serious systemic issues including workplace violence and the prevalence of nurses performing non-nursing duties. For over 3 weeks, nurses have participated in job action across the province, including rotating picket lines at hospitals in the Lower Mainland and Vancouver Island, as well as province-wide refusal of non-nursing duties and restrictions on overtime. The recommendations are now with members for their review over the coming days. The Smithers, Telqua, and Houston fire crews have been deployed to help battle the Coyote Creek wildfire. The blaze near Cedarvale, about 20 kilometers west of the Highway 16 intersection with Highway 37 North, has grown to 260 hectares according to the BC Wildfire Service. Crews are bringing a structure protection unit with an evacuation alert in effect for Cedarvale. Drive BC warns smoke and delays around the community are possible. The Vanderhoof International Air Show is gearing up for this weekend's event, celebrating the district's centennial. This year we'll see some new additions for those attending, including a tethered hot air balloon ride, a jet car, the Dauntless Dive Bomber, which flew in the Second World War, and more. Director Paul Collard says getting an event like this off the ground takes an immense amount of work.
2: We've committed the last little while to doing a show every 2 years and a very small community event on the off years. It just takes a huge amount of work from dedicated volunteers. I have no idea why people do this because it is so much work. But when you see the people coming into the grounds, enjoying themselves, it all seems to be worthwhile.
1: The air show takes place at the Vanderhoof Municipal Airport on Saturday at 8 a.m. to Sunday at 4 p.m. The Bulkley Valley United U17 soccer team came second at the BC Youth Provincial B Cup Championship in Kamloops. Head coach Daniel Imhoff says the team lost 2-1 in their final game against Okanagan FC.
3: We came in with a good feeling. I don't think anybody really expected us to be in the final. So when that happened, you know, we were super excited. And after the game, the boys were pretty disappointed.
1: He added the last time he remembered a Bulkley Valley team reaching the finals was in the 2007-2008 season. Along with players from the Bulkley Valley, four boys on the team were from Prince Rupert. Get daily and weekly news alerts directly to your inbox by signing up at MyBulkleyLakesNow.com.
4: Thanks for the news update and good afternoon. I'm Logan Flint. We are into the 4 o'clock hour and weather-wise across the Bulkley Valley and Lakes District, getting down to a low of 11 degrees tonight. Could see a little bit of rain here and there with those clouds in the sky, though tomorrow, 5 to 10 millimeters of rain expected in the Bulkley Valley. Rain also expected in the Lakes District as you get up to a high of 17.
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1: I'm too sexy for my love. 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

0: Usher and Pitbull, DJ Goddess, Falling in Love on the Bulkley Valley and Lakes, The Biggest Variety of the Moose. I'm Logan Flint. If you are traveling between the Hazeltons going towards a terrace, definitely be careful. There is the Coyote Creek wildfire, which does remain out of control at 260 hectares and is basically right there along the highway, so could potentially shut things down. Definitely going to be smoky as you go through there, and also affecting the community of Cedarvale, which one of the nice things about Northern BC is if one community is struggling or having any kind of issues, communities surrounding it band together to try and help them out, including with this instance where the Smithers Fire Department is actually going out to help battle the blaze. And is one of the absolute best things about Northern BC is no matter what, if help is needed, help will more than likely be found.
1: 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This is the Moose.
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0: The Tragically Hip with Fully Completely on the Bulkley Valley and Lakes, biggest variety of the moose. I'm Logan Flint. Today, talking about what you're doing to take advantage of the cooler weather we have over this weekend and even into next week. And a friend of mine who works out at a farm, going to be taking advantage of it just by going out and harvesting as much from the fields as possible, which when there's a heat, you can still go out and harvest. It is definitely not nearly as nice as when you've got cooler temperatures because just out there drenched in sweat. But at the same time, there's a lot of ways to take advantage of this cooler weather. And I want to know just how you're doing. So you can let me know over on our Facebook page, The Moose BVLD.
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0: Last Tiger Within Red Line on the Bulkley Valley and Lakes, the biggest variety of the moose. I'm Logan Flint over in Burns Lake, getting a very sciencey over there with Science World's On the Road Tour, making a stop at the public library, which if you've never actually had a chance to check out the event before, it was in Smithers just last year. I had a chance to check it out and it was an absolute blast, extremely entertaining, not just for the kids, but even the adults were getting in on it, and it was super, super entertaining, tons of fun, very engaging as well. So if you need something to take your kids to and maybe go and have a little fun yourself as well, absolute blast. It kicks off at 1:30 p.m. tomorrow over at the Burns Lake Public Library for Science World's On the Road Tour.
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